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0: 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There's no issue. 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Landlord will be there tomorrow to discuss it with her. Ladder 1's in service.
1: Okay, Ladder 1, you investigated. 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

engine 2, engine 4, ladder 2, C4, alarms in the building. 128 Daniel Webster Highway, cross street Sexton Avenue and Circumferential Highway, engine 2, engine 4, ladder 2, C4, alarms in the building. 128 Daniel Webster Highway, cross street Sexton Avenue and Circumferential Highway, channel 2, 331.

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0: You too, Clown. Do you have a business name or anything?
1: Engine 2, I'm listening back to the tape, and it's a furniture store. They gave us the wrong address for... They're saying it's a furniture store. It might be Ashbrook Furniture Store.
0: Okay, like earlier? This afternoon?
1: I'm not sure. I was not here.

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1: Answering.
0: Yes, it's going to be 168 Fanny Webster Highway.
1: Okay.

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1: Engine 2, you're on scene, nothing showing, you have command investigating, 340.
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0: I wish they had the same thing earlier. 4 stage. C4 on scene.

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1: I'm answering command.
0: No alarms here. We can move on to control. Hold, Station 2. What did Noel say earlier when Station 3 came here?
1: Stand by, I'm reading now.

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1: Answering.
0: This says no alarm sounding, hold engine 3, property rep on scene and aware of the issues. That's all I can read.
1: Okay, no alarm sounding here, so we're going to just terminate, I guess.
0: Okay, we'll give him another call in the morning. Come on now.
1: Simple.

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0: 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Streets are school. Nothing showing. This one will be command.
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0: Zone 4 has been isolated. Fire alarm system has been reset. Please notify the property rep that there's a trouble in the system and we were unable to get a reset without isolating Zone 4, so it'll have to be addressed. Master Box 227 is rewound, returned automatic. Command terminated.
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1: Okay, C4. Engine 2.
2: Okay, Engine 2. Companies respond to 196 East Dunstable Road. Reporting party advising visible smoke in the basement. Odor of gas. Buildings evacuated. Nearest hydrant locations are East Dunstable Road and New Searles Road. And in front of number 7, Clydesdale Circle, 621.
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2: East Dunstable Road, split level, with nothing evident. We're on a hydrant. Engine 3, East Dunstable, come in.
1: Engine 3 on scene, split level, nothing evident. Engine 3 is command on a hydrant, 623.
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0: 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Electric and gas has been shut off. Ventilation in progress.
1: 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Electric and gas shut off. Been in progress. 632.
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Engine 1, Engine 4, Ladder 1, C4, alarms in the building. 11 and Norton Street, Cross Street, Lock Street and Summer Street. 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

0: far. I'm injured ones on the team. Don't have a story, duplex. Nothing showing. Engine 1 will be command.
1: 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Nothing showing. 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

engine 2, engine 4, ladder 2, C4, odor of smoke inside. 62 Lake Street. Cross Street Ash Street and Rice Avenue. Engine 2, engine 4, ladder 2, C4, odor of smoke inside. 62 Lake Street. Cross Street Ash Street and Rice Avenue. Channel 2, 752.

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0: Go to 2.
2: Caller stated that she smelled a strong odor of smoke near the breaker box. No visible smoke.
0: 2 has it. Fire alarm, we're on scene. We've got a 3-story wood frame. Nothing showing. 2 will be in command investigating. Engine 4, we're going to have a hydrant behind us towards Pine Street. 4, disregard, we're going to have one in front of us.
2: Engine 2 on scene, 3-story wood frame, nothing showing. Engine 2 left, command investigating, 755.

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0: Made contact with a property rep. He's making calls in for an electrician working on placement for occupants in the building as well. Command's going to be terminated. Engine 2 is clearance service.
1: Made contact with the property rep. Property rep is calling an electrician to take care of the issue and the occupants. Command's going to be terminated at 836.

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0: I'm over at 98 Spitbrook Road. We're going to be doing a fire alarm test. 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

Ladder 2, service call, CO detector, 13 Harris Street, cross street east on Civil Road and a dead end, Ladder 2, service call, CO detector, 13 Harris Street, cross street east on Civil Road and a dead end, Channel 2, 1045.

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2: Known odor. 20 Cotton Road, Veruba Building, Cross Street, Amherst Street and a dead end, Engine 6. Unknown odor. 20 Cotton Road, Veruba Building, Cross Street, Amherst Street and a dead end, Channel 2. 1114.

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2: 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We're going to go right by there and put engine 6 on Majestic F.
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2: 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Originally, 911 gave it to us as 48 Spring Street, apartment D, but we don't have a 48 Spring Street that we can find. It was a third-party call, and that person is not answering their phone, and 911 is no longer on the line with them. So we're unable to locate this patient.

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0: 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Ladder 3 will be up for me. Investigating.
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0: 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Scene will be turned over to NPD. Command will be terminated.
1: 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Command's going to be terminated. 1305.

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0: 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Patient should be in a silver sedan, still in traffic.
1: Okay, in traffic in the drive-thru area of Chick-fil-A or in traffic on the roadway?
0: Unsure.
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0: 10-4.
1: 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We're going to further investigate.
0: We're investigating. Fire alarm day off 9. Fire alarm to ALS 9. 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
2: 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So he looked like he was passed out in his car, but he didn't stop and check.
1: 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We'll check one more time on that, but just for now, I don't think there's anything down. Stand by.
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1: 3.
0: Fun scene of the show and Billings being evacuated. Engine 3 has tower command.
1: Engine 3 on scene, nothing showing. Building has been evacuated. Engine 3 will have command investigating. 1502.
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1: Fire alarm answering, command.
0: Indication for fire pump. Management says it's in the basement. Engine 3 is investigating.
1: Indication for fire pump. Management says it's in the basement. Investigating. 1504.

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0: Fire pump had kicked on and now it's off again. Was there any other readings on the panel or is it just fire pump?
1: Just the fire pump.
0: Alright, looks like it might be malfunctioning. They had some service work done up this morning.
1: Greasing. 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

0: 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Cross Street East Hollis Street and Kehoe Avenue, Engine 4, service call, lifting assistance. 16 Marshall Street, Unit B102, Marshall Street Apartments. Cross Street East Hollis Street and Kehoe Avenue, Channel 6, 1630.
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0: Engine 5, Engine 1, Ladder 1, C4, alarms in the building. 350 Elmhurst Street, Cross Street, Tagway Avenue and Airport Road. Engine 5, Engine 1, Ladder 1, C4, alarms in the building. 350 Elmhurst Street, Cross Street, Tagway Avenue and Airport Road, Channel 2, 1642.
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0: On scene, single story, multi-tenant. Oh, he's nothing showing. We do have alarm sounding. Both is being evacuated. Please be investigated.
1: Engine 5, you're on scene. Single story, multi-tenant units, nothing showing. Engine 5 off command. Alarms are sounding. Buildings partially evacuated. Investigating. 1646.

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3: Andrew 1's on scene. We have the hydrant on Airport Road.

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0: Got a representative from Cava said the same thing happened last week. 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
1: May I answer?
0: We have zero property rep information.
1: Yeah,

0: Speaking of going fire alarm.
1: Fire alarm man from command.
0: Property rep at the facility on scene. Spoke with him. He's been made aware of our response. We're unable to reset the system and showing multiple troubles. He'll be contacting his fire alarm company to come out to take a look at it. And that will be terminated.
1: Property rep is on scene. He's been made aware. He's going to contact an alarm company to come and fix the system. System is unable to be reset. Command's going to be terminated. 1701.
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0: 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Engine 4. Yeah, there's no EMS required here. You were canceled by the police. 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

0: car on that thing.
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1: In service, no EMS needed, 1958.